Pure Tone and Addicted to Bass at BFBS Beats. You're on with Jacob Dyer, and right now I've got something new to play you. From Odile, he is back and he's teamed up with Georgia Smith. I'm obsessed with it.

Mabel, 24K Golden, playing on BFBS Beats. It's Jacob Dyer keeping you company. And on the way, we're going to get you up to date with your latest headlines and Forces news. That's on the other side of this one.

George Ezra and Budapest. Hit them like this. The Forces Station. News tunes. Here's those three songs again for you.

I want you to believe that.